0: from the Kawartha region of Ontario, Canada, bringing cottage country to the world with the best in nostalgia and the songs you've been missing.
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1: You're Kaworth the Time Machine.
0: And when they called your name, you gave the large, generous amount of 3 cents.
1: Kaworth the Oldies.
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1: This is Walter Cronkite in our newsroom. There has been an attempt, as perhaps you know now, on the life of President Kennedy. He was wounded in an automobile driving from Dallas Airport into downtown Dallas, along with Governor Connally of Texas. They've been taken to Parkland Hospital there, where their condition is as yet unknown. We have not been told their condition. At Dallas, in the downtown hotel room, a group had been gathered to hear President Kennedy when he was waiting his arrival. From Dallas, Texas, the flash, apparently official, President Kennedy died at 1 p.m. Central Standard Time, 2 o'clock Eastern Standard Time, some 38 minutes ago.
0: Time Machine.

0: Welcome, Honorable 007. He's the one and only Sean Connery.
1: Welcome to Japan, Mr. Bond.
0: He's bigger than life, facing 1,000 deaths. And you only live twice, and twice is the only way to live.
1: We're too late.
2: Well, at least he died on the job.
1: Bond is dead.
3: Bond is alive. Kill Bond! Now!
0: No matter what the odds, they don't stand a chance against James Bond, Sean Connery, 007. Bond, the world's greatest gentleman agent with a license to kill. And he never misses a chance.
4: What's a nice girl like you doing in a place like this?
0: Bond is back, grabbing love where he finds it.
4: Like a lamb to the slaughter.
0: Everywhere. Bond rises in the east. The odds, 1,000 to 1. But they don't stand a chance.
5: Get down!
0: All this is just a drop in the ocean. The best yet from the film creators of 007.
6: Tiger said, from now on, you must do everything in Japanese style.
4: Everything?

0: The Kawatha time machine remembers.
1: He's faster than a speeding bullet. He's more powerful than a locomotive. He can leap tall buildings in a single bound. Who is he?
2: He's Superman!
3: Now you can see scenes from Superman the movie on a ViewMaster viewer. Just put in a reel and click. You can see Superman, the legendary Man of Steel, in action. You can invite the whole gang over to see him. ViewMaster viewer and Superman the movie packets sold separately in most photo or toy departments.
4: Music, memories, the soundtrack of your life. It's all right here as we turn back time. Now, another hour of nostalgia from the beautiful Kawartha region of Ontario, Canada, on the fantastic Kawartha

0: Just that as long as you was expecting an excuse from Private Lipton.
1: You're aboard the time machine.
2: I don't have one. That's not you.
0: He didn't have one. I thought I'd tell you mine so you wouldn't be disappointed.
2: Knock it off.
1: Go worth the oldies.
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4: Actually, it's a time machine.

0: And now, Time Machine.
1: It's been said in the past about these Edmonton Oilers that they haven't won anything yet. When you talk about the plaudits of the Oilers of Edmonton in the regular season past, they haven't won anything yet. Well, they look like a happy group down here now. They've won something now. Folks, there's a new Butch on the block in the National Hockey League. The Edmonton Oilers.

0: feats were named to the Leighton Division team. Bobby Airy to the first team. Mike Posavad and Steve Eisenman.
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buzzer took a monkey for a ride in the air. 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

0: I tell you why I can't find you. 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
0: 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Gone fishing by a shady, weighty pool.
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0: Well, I'm a busy man, Louie. I got a lot of big deals cooking. I was probably tied up at the studio.
1: You weren't tied up, you dog. You was just playing old gone fishing. 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
0: Pops, don't blab it around, will you?
1: Gone fishing.
0: 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I got me a big one staked out.
1: You ain't working anymore.
0: I don't have to work. I got me a piece of Gary.
1: Cows need milking in the barn.
0: I have the twins on that detail. They each take a side.
1: But you just don't give a darn.
0: Give them 4 bits of cow and hand lotion.
1: You just never seem to learn.
0: Man, you taught me.
1: You ain't got no ambition.
0: You're convincing.
1: Gone fishing. Got your hound dog by your side.
0: That's old Cindy Lou going with me.
1: Gone

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And here's our Zoot Salon group jostling old man Offenbach with their idea of the Barcarolle. 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
1: It happens every time. A guy goes out and gets a genuine tiger, a Pontiac GTO that is, and guess who suddenly loves cats? Frankly, Pontiac didn't intend GTO to stand for Girls Take Over, but it's something you tiger owners have to guard against. Sure, ladies love to pop around to luncheons and go shopping in a GTO. 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
1: 1968.
2: Columbia University President Grayson Kirk today demanded the immediate return of papers he claims were stolen when students occupied his office during their week-long sit-in. Meanwhile, a five-man independent commission opened its investigation yesterday into the causes of the student protest, a protest that is still going on. CBS News correspondent Robert Shackney reports.
3: Education, some of it of a more or less formal character, has been resumed on the campus of Columbia University, but not in the way set out in the catalog, and certainly not the way it was 3 weeks ago. The student strike appears to have stopped most regular, most conventional instruction at Columbia. Replacing it are a variety of what the strikers call liberation classes. Some of these classes on campus lawns, some in private homes, some of them ad hoc gatherings to discuss politics, some rigidly following the college curriculum, but all outside university classroom buildings. Time machine.

0: Kawatha Time Machine remembers.
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2: Yes, Raid. 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

0: rental tuck-top, but they couldn't have your suit ready till about an hour before the dance.
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2: 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What if the pants are too long or the sleeves are too short?
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0: And now, Time Machine.
1: Perhaps the most famous football coach of all time was Newt Rockne of Notre Dame. His record from 1918 till 1930 was 105 victories and only 12 defeats. Many experts believe that many of Notre Dame's greatest victories under his reign were due directly to the activities that took place in the dressing room before the game began and during the halftime intermission. Then Rockne would be alone with his team. This is what it sounded like.
2: Now, the success of any team, man, based on team play, same as it's shown all year. Sacrifice, unselfish sacrifice. These other fellas, they say, are pretty good. But I think we're better. And I think if we get ourselves keyed up to a point where we're confident in that, why, the results will take care of themselves. All right, now in the kickoff, if we receive, the three men drop back on the receiver and block long, at old Notre Dame style. And if we kick off, with the rest of these teams walk, let's run down fast. This is as fast as you can run. And then we go on defense. And on defense, I want the center, in and out of that line, according to the situation. Use your old head, and I want you guards charging through as far as you can go on every play. They expect to play right over you every time. And the tackles, I want you to go in a yard and a half, and then check yourself. Spread your feet, squat down low, and be ready with your hands and elbows, so you won't be sideswiped. But I want the ends in there fast every play, but under control. And you men in the backfield there, I want you to analyze before you move. And if they throw a forward pass, they throw a pass, wait till you see the ball in the air, and then go and get it. And when we get it, boys, that's when we go on offense. That's when we go to them. And don't forget we're going to pick it on one tackle they've got this week. We're going inside them. We're going outside them. Inside them and outside them. And when we get them on the run once, we're going to keep them on the run. And we're not going to pass unless our secondary comes up too close. But don't forget, man, we're going to get them on the run. We're going to go, go, go, go. And we aren't going to stop until we go to that goal line. And don't forget, man, today's the day we're going to win. They can't lick us. And the left out of the goal. The first whistle of the man win there. Fight, fight, fight, fight, fight. What do you say, man?

0: The Kawatha Time Machine remembers.
1: He's excited, because he just saw the new Ford Falcon.
2: Well, everyone who has seen the 1961 Falcon is excited.
3: But I haven't seen it yet.
2: Oh, I don't believe we've met.
1: Excuse me. I would like very much to have you meet Pigpen.
2: Hello, Pigpen.
3: I'm very glad to know you.
2: Well, since Pigpen hasn't seen the Falcon yet, let's show it to him right now. This year, the Falcon gives you more power, more luxury, more comfort for six people, more of everything that has made it the world's most successful new car.
1: It must be pretty embarrassing for the other compact cars to realize how they missed the boat.
2: And you can now select from two engines, the regular Falcon engine, famous for mileage, and the new, more powerful Falcon 170 Special.
3: You get a choice of engines?
2: That's right.
1: You have to admire the generosity.
2: You also have to admire the Falcon's economy. It goes up to 30 miles on a gallon of gasoline.
3: 30 miles is quite a distance.
1: Especially when you compare it with what the others give you.
2: And it goes 4,000 miles between oil changes.
3: 4,000 miles?
1: That's virtually beyond comprehension.
2: Oh, and that reminds me. The Falcon's diamond luster finish never needs waxing. And yet, with all these exclusive features, the Falcon is still low, low in price. No other compact car offers this all-around economy.
3: I must say, I'm very impressed. I'm sure the 61 Falcon will rank high in favor with the buying public.
2: Thank you. Now you know why everyone's excited about the Falcon.
3: Me too.
2: The 1961 Falcon, the car no other compact can measure up to.

0: gave him the job.
1: What? He seems to know what he's doing.
0: I think he's a nut.
1: Van Gogh was a nut. He did pretty good work.
0: Rob, he didn't say anything about how much the job will cost.
2: Well, honey, how much are you going to charge us for one room?
0: That's exactly the question you should have asked him.
1: He doesn't look like the kind of a guy who's going to take advantage of it.
0: Bob, I think we ought to get an estimate.
1: You want me to ask him how much he's going to charge?
0: No, I think I'd better do it. You're a pushover for a good sales pitch.
1: I suppose you think you can do it better?
0: I know I can.
3: You want the price now?
0: Well, at least an estimate.
3: Signora, I want you to have a little trust in me because Vito Giotto never cheated anyone before. And I don't think I'm going to start to cheat now. The one so lovely, so beautiful, so charming as you. You want me to start tomorrow morning?
0: Yes, that will be fun.

0: Kawatha Time Machine remembers.
1: Obviously, we didn't get it.
2: So what do you say, Peter? A week? 2 weeks?
1: I would probably say 3 to 4.
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1: Laugh track.
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2: a Guatemalan
3: right.
2: Gefinkte. Oh my gosh, here we
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2: again.
3: Would you tell me where the hell my riding crop is? I gave you specific instructions to leave it on the mantelpiece in the drawing room, and what did you do? You deliberately disobeyed my orders. I mean, where in God's green earth did you put it? Answer me, you. Look, I'm not gonna stand here all day. I want you to answer me, you insolent little twit. I'm not finished with him yet, and I'm telling you, this is it.
4: Are you sure you don't know her? Because she seems to think that you are her pool boy and that you are not doing
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4: Well, see, it just
2: might be.
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1: This year, the judges of the Cannes Film Festival presented the award Best Film by a New Director to Easy Rider. It's the story of a man who went looking for America and couldn't find it anywhere. Easy Rider stars Peter Fonda.
2: It's not every man that can live off the land, you know. You do your own thing in your own time. 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
3: Man, look, I gotta get out of here, man. We got things we want to do, man. Like, I gotta get out of here, man.
1: Co-starring Jack Nicholson.
4: I got this here, Scissor Happy Beautify America thing going on around here. They're trying to make everybody look like Yul Brynner. Used to be a hell of a good country. I don't understand what's going on with it.
5: Everybody got chicken, man. That's what happened.
6: Hey, you got a roof? Hey, mister, can you tell me where a man might find a bed?
7: I never really thought of myself as a freak, you know? But I loved a freak.
8: No, man. This is grass.
4: You mean marijuana?
9: Look like a bunch of refugees from a gorilla lovian.
10: Oh, I just can't believe. What are they doing here?
11: I don't never know, but I don't think they'll make the parish line.
12: Hey, Lord, look at them green.
13: Hold on, Sam. We'll scare the hell out of them.
4: They're not scared of you.
8: They scared of what you represent to them.
7: Amen.
8: All we represent to them, man, is somebody who needs a haircut.
4: Oh, no. What you represent to them is freedom.
8: What the hell's wrong with freedom, man? That's what it's all about.
14: Why not?
15: I have a headache. I have to wash my hair. My mother's in town. I'm engaged.
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0: Test. 1, 2. 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
1: Good evening. This afternoon, in this room, from this chair, I testified before the Office of Independent Counsel and the grand jury. I answered their questions truthfully, including questions about my private life, questions no American citizen would ever want to answer. Still, I must take complete responsibility for all my actions, both public and private. And that is why I am speaking to you tonight. As you know, in a deposition in January, I was asked questions about my relationship with Monica Lewinsky. While my answers were legally accurate, I did not volunteer information. Indeed, I did have a relationship with Ms. Lewinsky that was not appropriate. In fact, it was wrong. It constituted a critical lapse in judgment and a personal failure on my part, for which I am solely and completely responsible.
2: Time machine.

0: Kawatha Time Machine remembers.
1: Sunday on Archie Bunker's Place, Veronica's ex returns and the sparks fly. 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It's Contagious Comedy, Sunday, starting at 8, 7 Central.
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0: I guess that's a boogie, the life we love to live. 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And remember, the third one is the rhythm, and it's still strange. And that's just a preview of the things you're gonna get.
1: Yeah.

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1: Oh, I'm nuts.
2: Okay, I'm late.
3: You're aboard the time machine.
2: My kid was throwing up all over the place. You don't buy that excuse, I'm quitting.
3: Go worth the oldies.
2: I'm ashamed.
1: That guy's too hard on her.

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1: We interrupt our regular program schedule to bring you the following live special report from ABC News in Washington. Here is Tom Gerrell.
2: Good evening. 11 trucks loaded with police riot squads have surrounded and sealed off Solidarity Labor Union headquarters in Warsaw, Poland tonight. This according to the Associated Press. And outside communications, both from the union headquarters and through the international operator, have been cut. Tonight's action by the police against Solidarity came following unconfirmed reports of heavy troop and police movements toward Warsaw and also toward Gdansk, the port city, where the union's leadership was meeting today. There are reports that communications also have been cut at Gdansk. In that meeting at Gdansk, Solidarity called for a day of protest next Thursday to object to the use of force and the threatened use of force by Polish authorities against the Solidarity Union. The Polish government warned earlier today that it would not tolerate such a protest next Thursday, and it was shortly after that warning that police arrived to seal off the Solidarity headquarters in Warsaw. The U.S. State Department here in Washington says it is following developments in Poland, but so far has no comment. We'll have late details on the weekend report tonight and tomorrow morning on This Week with David Brinkley at 11:30 Eastern Time Sunday morning. I'm Tom Gerrell, ABC News in Washington. Good evening.
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4: Okay, and if you want to join in on the other bits, evolution, you know, say what you like, and it's on the wall. And it doesn't, those bits aren't important, you know, that's just the filling. Yeah. Okay?
5: One, two, three, four.

0: 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You need a job. You like the people here. You think that they like you.
1: You're aboard the time machine.
0: And the phrase, magnificent pagan beast, has never left your mind.
2: Now,

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1: Okay, Otis, wake up. Come on, Otis, let's go. Come on, Otis. Hank B's been by and left you a nice big breakfast. Come on. Food, Otis. There you go. Shooby, shooby, shooby.
2: What does that mean?
1: That's how my mouth feels.
2: You'll feel better when you get some of this in you.
1: Yeah.
2: Here's a fixer-upper.
1: That? I gonna put that inside of me?
2: You wasn't very particular what you was putting inside you last night. Now go on.
1: Do I have to?
2: Yeah, it'll fix you up. Help you enjoy your food.
1: Oh.
2: Go on.

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1: I don't know if you'd ever get anything like this at home.
2: Sure you could. I bet your wife fixed you a nice big breakfast. If you'd go up to her in the morning and give her a great big kiss.
1: Please, Andy, not what I mean.
3: Nostalgia for you.
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0: With his friend Tonto, the daring and resourceful masked rider of the plains led the fight for law and order in the early western United States. Nowhere in the pages of history can one find a greater champion of justice. The Lone Ranger rides again.
1: Who is that masked man?
2: I'm Emma, the weather girl, and here's the latest forecast for Peterborough and the Kawartha Lakes for the next 7 days from the Kawartha Time Machine while Gordo is on vacation. We can expect a pleasant day, with sunshine giving way to a mix of sun and cloud during the morning. The afternoon high will reach 25 Celsius. Tonight will feature a few clouds with an overnight low of 7. For tomorrow, a beautiful sunny day is on tap. Temperatures will climb to 27. A clear sky is expected overnight with a low of 8. For Thursday, the summer-like warmth continues with abundant sunshine and a high of 29. Overnight, expect some cloudy periods and a low of 13. Friday brings a mix of sun and cloud with a high of 25. Friday night brings cloudy periods and a 40% chance of showers, with temperatures falling to 14. For the weekend, look for a mix of sun and cloud on Saturday, along with a 30% chance of showers. The daytime high will be 26. Overnight, cloudy periods continue with a low of 12. Sunday features a mix of sun and cloud as well, and a high near 25. Sunday night is expected to be partly cloudy with temperatures settling into the low teens. And for Monday, the clouds intensify with a chance of showers developing. Temperatures will be cooler, reaching about 20 during the day, with an overnight low near 12. And that's your weather from the Kawartha Time Machine.

0: got there?
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0: Hey, Rocky, watch me pull a rabbit out of my hat.
1: Again?
2: You're aboard the time machine.
0: Nothing up my sleeve.
1: I wonder why they're shooting at us.
3: Must be from a rival network.
2: Kawartha Oldies.
0: Bristol.
1: Wrong hat.
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0: And now, time machine.
1: You, John Fitzgerald Kennedy, do solemnly swear.
2: I, John Fitzgerald Kennedy, do solemnly swear.
1: That you will faithfully execute the office of President of the United States.
2: That I will faithfully execute the office of President of the United States.
1: And will, to the best of your ability.
2: And will, to the best of my ability.
1: Preserve, protect, and defend the Constitution of the United States.
2: Preserve, protect, and defend the Constitution of the United States.
1: So help you God.
2: So help me God.
3: So let us begin anew, remembering on both sides that civility is not a sign of weakness, and sincerity is always subject to proof. Let us never negotiate out of fear, but let us never fear to negotiate. If a beachhead of cooperation may push back the jungle of suspicion, let both sides join in creating a new endeavor, not a new balance of power, but a new world of law, where the strong are just and the weak secure and the peace preserved. All this will not be finished in the first 100 days. Nor will it be finished in the first 1,000 days, nor in the life of this administration, nor even perhaps in our lifetime on this planet. But let us begin. My fellow Americans, ask not what your country can do for you, ask what you can do for your country. My fellow citizens of the world, ask not what America will do for you, but what together we can do for the freedom of man.
0: Time machine.

0: The Wafa time machine remembers.
1: We better hurry, Batman.
2: Not too fast, Robin. In good bat climbing, as in good driving, one must never sacrifice safety for speed.
1: Right again, Batman.
2: Who are you, citizen?
3: Oh, my name is Jose Jimenez. And who, may I ask, are you two nice people climbing down the side of this building when the elevators are available?
2: I'm Batman.
1: And I'm Robin.
3: I'm the foreman of a jury. We're trying to make up our minds what to do to a terrible, nasty criminal person, you know?
2: Oh.
3: Trying to find out now. Excuse me. Oh, you decided? What? Oh. Fellas, could you leave the rope?

0: Gilligan, the minnow's been beached.
1: Beached?
2: York aboard the time machine.
1: When the storm was over and it was calm, you said we'd be home in no time.
3: It may take longer.
1: How are we going to get home? Look at those holes.
2: Go aboard the oldies.
1: When the passengers wake up and want to get off at the marina, what are you going to tell them?
3: Think of something.

I'm Emma, the weather girl, and here's the latest forecast for Peterborough and the Kawartha Lakes for the next 7 days from the Kawartha Time Machine while Gordo is on vacation. We can expect a pleasant day, with sunshine giving way to a mix of sun and cloud during the morning. The afternoon high will reach 25 Celsius. Tonight will feature a few clouds with an overnight low of 7. For tomorrow, a beautiful sunny day is on tap. Temperatures will climb to 27. A clear sky is expected overnight with a low of 8. For Thursday, the summer-like warmth continues with abundant sunshine and a high of 29. Overnight, expect some cloudy periods and a low of 13. Friday brings a mix of sun and cloud with a high of 25. Friday night brings cloudy periods and a 40% chance of showers, with temperatures falling to 14. For the weekend, look for a mix of sun and cloud on Saturday, along with a 30% chance of showers. The daytime high will be 26. Overnight, cloudy periods continue with a low of 12. Sunday features a mix of sun and cloud as well, and a high near 25. Sunday night is expected to be partly cloudy with temperatures settling into the low teens. And for Monday, the clouds intensify with a chance of showers developing. Temperatures will be cooler, reaching about 20 during the day, with an overnight low near 12. And that's your weather from the Kawartha Time Machine.

I myself again. I pick the pieces off the floor, put my heart on the shelf again. 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
2: Mike McVeigh checks radio news at 3 o'clock at 16 degrees, 61 degrees Fahrenheit. It'll be mainly cloudy today and tonight. In the news, the Bank of Canada rate rose to 15.87% today, an increase of 0.44% over last week. As Peter Van Dusen reports, the jump in the rate led opposition MPs to demand immediate government action.
3: In question period, Conservative finance critic Michael Wilson demanded some immediate policy changes to restore confidence in the dollar.
4: Is the government considering any further policy changes in its budget, in its energy policies, in its foreign investment policies, which will result in less pressure on the dollar and consequently lower interest rates in this country?
3: Industry Minister Herb Gray answered that any changes in budget, energy, or other policies will be announced in due course. Gray accused Wilson of asking a lot of questions but offering no solution.
5: But I'm informed that his leader, the leader of the opposition, said in Montreal the other day that they have no alternatives. No wonder my honorable friend is doing nothing more than asking these empty questions.
3: Gray repeated that the currencies of most industrialized nations are suffering because of the strong U.S. dollar. Peter Van Dusen, News Radio, Parliament Hill.
2: Bank of Canada Governor Gerald Bowie admits rising interest rates last year helped boost bank profits. Appearing before the Commons Finance Committee this morning, Governor Bowie said last year's 38% after-tax profit increase looked excessive, but it wasn't. He says as interest rates go up, so do bank profits. But the reverse is also true.
6: I did try to explain to the committee that it is the case that when interest rates rise, since banks have demand loans, very short-term assets, the interest rates there tend to rise somewhat faster on average than their term borrowings. And so they do gain for a short time when interest rates rise, but it's a transitory thing, and it's reversed later on when interest rates stabilize and fall.
2: Despite repeated requests from MPs that he change his interest rate policy, Bowie declined, saying high interest rates and a tight money policy are necessary to beat inflation.
7: Time Machine.

0: The Kawatha Time Machine remembers.
1: Yes, the painting did finish its morbid creator, but I can assure you that our story is not finished. Oh, no. It's only just begun. Blood. Think of that. This painting is over 100 years old, and yet real blood still glistens on the scythe of the Grim Reaper, which by no mere coincidence is the title of our story for tonight. How strange indeed that the immortality sought by a mad artist should assume the form of death. But even stranger are the fearful consequences to these others whenever the Grim Reaper's scythe drips blood. Our principal players are William Shatner, Natalie Schaefer, Elizabeth Allen, Scott Merrill, Fifi Dorsey, and Henry Daniel. You've seen the harbinger of evil. Someone is in mortal danger as sure as my name is Boris Karloff.

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1: Wake up. 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
2: It's morning.
3: Yes. And what a

0: could be grander than to be in Louisiana
1: in the morning. In the morning, it's great to stay up late. Good morning to
0: might
1: you.
0: Be just as zippy if we was in Mississippi.
1: When

0: I'm Emma,
1: the weather girl, and here's the latest forecast for Peterborough and the Kawartha Lakes for the next 7 days from the Kawartha Time Machine while Gordo is on vacation. We can expect a pleasant day with sunshine giving way to a mix of sun and cloud during the morning. The afternoon high will reach 25 Celsius. Tonight will feature a few clouds with an overnight low of 7. For tomorrow, a beautiful sunny day is on tap. Temperatures will climb to 27. A clear sky is expected overnight with a low of 8. For Thursday, the summer-like warmth continues with abundant sunshine and a high of 29. Overnight, expect some cloudy periods and a low of 13. Friday brings a mix of sun and cloud with a high of 25. Friday night brings cloudy periods and a 40% chance of showers, with temperatures falling to 14. For the weekend, look for a mix of sun and cloud on Saturday, along with a 30% chance of showers. The daytime high will be 26. Overnight, cloudy periods continue with a low of 12. Sunday features a mix of sun and cloud as well, and a high near 25. Sunday night is expected to be partly cloudy with temperatures settling into the low teens. And for Monday, the clouds intensify with a chance of showers developing. Temperatures will be cooler, reaching about 20 during the day, with an overnight low near 12. And that's your weather from the Kawartha Time Machine.

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1: You have experienced a phenomenal rise to popularity, Elvis. In the course of a few months' time, how did you first feel when your record first started to be accepted by the people and bought by the public? Didn't you have a sort of a sensation and
2: well, I tell you, Wink, it all happened so fast, and so I didn't even have time to think about it. Everything just
1: like that,
2: you know. And it just kept going and still doing that way, and I can't even think about it. In fact, I don't even like to wake up in the morning. I'm afraid I might wake up.
1: Wait, it might be all over.
2: I'm afraid I might be back driving a truck.
1: Some people have said they don't like the way you jump around, move when you sing, Elvis. Now, does this help you, or is it an unconscious motion which sort of goes with the mood of the song? Is that a hard question to answer?
2: Well, I tell you, I'm not doing it on purpose. I mean, I'm aware of everything I do at all times, but it's just the way I feel. I mean, if I can just picture somebody singing a rock and roll song standing real still. I mean, I actually I'd go nuts standing there, you know.
1: Mm-hmm.
2: And
1: And people everywhere say, well, I know, and you've heard it too, more than likely. All this type of thing is just a craze and a fad, and like other fads and personalities in the past, Presley and rock and roll music will depart in due time. What is your feeling about this along this line?
2: Well, I'm inclined to agree with them. I mean, people change. I mean, sometimes they like you, and then again, later on they don't.
1: Mm-hmm.
2: And the rock and roll is real hot right now.
1: Mm-hmm.
2: And I like it. It's very good. It has a feeling. People enjoy it. People enjoy dancing to it. And there's some very beautiful records made in rock and roll style. Stuff like The Magic Touch, The Great Pretenders, and stuff like that. I mean, mm-hmm. You know, they just don't make any prettier songs than that.
1: Well, now, speaking of records, Heartbreak Hotel sold over 1 million copies. And undoubtedly, that was a pretty thrilling experience to be presented by the RCA Victor record people with a gold copy for you to keep for the rest of your life. Now, actually, didn't you like The Other Side better than Heartbreak Hotel?
2: I liked I Was the One, but I like the royalty checks better on Heartbreak Hotel.
1: Well, which record, in your opinion, of all the ones you've recorded, do you like the best?
2: I Was the One.
1: I Was the One. Huh?
2: Yeah.
1: And that was on the other side of Heartbreak Hotel, and we could say that both of them helped to sell 1 million copies. Well, how are things looking regarding your latest releases?
2: My latest record, I Want You, I Need You, I Love You, has sold almost 1 million. It's only been out 15 days.
1: Mm-hmm.
2: Sold right close to 800,000.
1: Pretty fast work, isn't it, people, huh?
0: Time Machine.

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4: The Way We Were remembers Barbara Singfield of Czechs TV and radio. Barb was our What's Happening reporter for a few years around the time of the new millennium, joining the ranks of folks such as Michel Chazon and John Eaton. Barb, you recall, was effervescent and delightful and loved nothing better than to get involved in the community, not to mention giving her all and covering many community events. She attended on behalf of Czechs TV, Cruise Radio, and The Wolf. She was also a bit of a thespian, becoming involved with the Peterborough Theatre Guild and assuming a role in a play one time. 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
5: Well, here we are getting ready for the dragon boat racing. I'm not sure how I'm going to do since I have no paddle, no people, and no life jacket, but we will be doing the dragon boat racing this Saturday. We have 96 teams racing with 21 people in each boat. That's over 2,000 people participating this Saturday. We want to see you come out and cheer us on. We start at 8:30. We run all the way till 5 p.m. here at Little Lake in Peterborough. So come on out and cheer us on. And Peterborough is hosting the 2004 Spring Special Olympic Games, which is very exciting. It's going to be all this weekend with over 600 athletes and coaches. And they really want the community to know that they can come on out and watch these amazing competitions, which most of the time will be taking place at Trent University. And the Lift Locks 10K Evening Classic will be taking place this Saturday night as they run through the Lift Locks in their 10-kilometer running road race. I'm Barbara Singfield reminding you not to drink and drive, and also reminding you to cheer on the Wolf Czechs team at the Dragon Boat Races with On the Scene brought to you by Bell Road Peterborough.
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7: I'm Emma, the weather girl, and here's the latest forecast for Peterborough and the Kawartha Lakes for the next 7 days from the Kawartha Time Machine while Gordo is on vacation. We can expect a pleasant day, with sunshine giving way to a mix of sun and cloud during the morning. The afternoon high will reach 25 Celsius. Tonight will feature a few clouds with an overnight low of 7. For tomorrow, a beautiful sunny day is on tap. Temperatures will climb to 27. A clear sky is expected overnight with a low of 8. For Thursday, the summer-like warmth continues with abundant sunshine and a high of 29. Overnight, expect some cloudy periods and a low of 13. Friday brings a mix of sun and cloud with a high of 25. Friday night brings cloudy periods and a 40% chance of showers, with temperatures falling to 14. For the weekend, look for a mix of sun and cloud on Saturday, along with a 30% chance of showers. The daytime high will be 26. Overnight, cloudy periods continue with a low of 12. Sunday features a mix of sun and cloud as well, and a high near 25. Sunday night is expected to be partly cloudy with temperatures settling into the low teens. And for Monday, the clouds intensify with a chance of showers developing. Temperatures will be cooler, reaching about 20 during the day, with an overnight low near 12. And that's your weather from the Kawartha Time Machine.

0: Kawatha time machine remembers.
1: Excuse me, buddy. Have you seen a young lady around here?
2: No, I haven't. Well, I made a date through a computer dating service. We're supposed to meet here.
3: No kidding, really? Well, I'm waiting for a computer date myself.
2: See, I can't wait to see my date. I told the computer exactly what a kind of girl I wanted.
3: And what did the computer do?
2: It washed my mouth out with soap. Really, this is my big night. The computer says it could find somebody whose personality and tastes and interests are just what I asked for. She's supposed to be wearing a badge with the number J49.
3: Wait a minute. The computer said my date was supposed to be wearing R85?
2: No offense, pal, but I think there's been some mistake.
3: Either that or we've been using Liberace's computer.
2: Whole Saturday night shot. What a drag. Nothing personal. Look, I even bought flowers. Hey, you might as well have them. I got no one else to give them to.
3: That's sweet. They're my favorite, Rosa. Beautiful.
4: Well, I guess you might as well have these.
3: Because I don't know what else to do with them.
2: Or genius. How'd you know? Darn that computer. I can't understand it. It said I'd found someone with everything I wanted. Brown hair, fair complexion, and blue eyes.
3: Well, as a matter of fact, I happen to have brown hair, fair complexion, and very blue eyes.
2: They're awfully blue, aren't they? What a mess. I went and paid $50 to the computer. I went out and bought a new suit. I'm so mad I could... How tall are you?
3: 5'9".
2: With or without heels?
3: Well, only my draft board knows that for sure.
2: I'm sorry, pal. I'm just so angry. I can't think straight. I had such a great evening planned. Candlelight dinner at Antoine's, dancing at the Starlight Terrace, and then back to my place for a nightcap. How many children do you want to have?
3: Three.
2: Just what I wanted. One of each.
5: What are you doing out here in the ocean?
6: Cook aboard the time machine.
7: Well, you remember when you jumped in the water after me at Coney Island?
5: Yeah, I sure do.
6: Cook aboard the oldies.
7: Well, I'm not really a fish. I'm a man. Henry?

I was born and raised down in Alabama on a farm way back up in the woods. I was so ragged that folks used to call me Patches. Papa used to tease me about it, 'cause deep down inside he was hurt 'cause he'd

0: And now, Time Machine.
1: My conduct and conversations during the next several hours make no sense to me at all.
2: According to police, 8 hours elapsed from the time of the accident until he showed up at the police station to report it.
3: A spokesman for the senator said he might attend the funeral for Miss Kopechne tomorrow at Plymouth, Pennsylvania. A hearing of the charge against Senator Kennedy has been scheduled for next Monday.
4: Today, police moved to prosecute the senator on a charge of leaving the scene of an accident.
1: This morning, I entered a plea of guilty to the charge of leaving the scene of an accident. I regard as indefensible the fact that I did not report the accident to the police immediately. These events, the publicity, innuendo, and whispers which have surrounded them, and my admission of guilt this morning raises the question in my mind of whether my standing among the people of my state has been so impaired that I should resign my seat in the United States Senate.
5: I've been impacted by a number of tragedies in my life. The loss of life of people, members of my family. Those were circumstances which I really didn't have control. I could feel the sense of regret and the sense of sadness and the sense of loss. But this was a circumstance from which I did have a responsibility. In that sense, it was quite different from other life's experience.
3: Senator Kennedy returned to the Senate for the first time since his automobile accident. And seldom has a return to work been marked by such public attention.
2: Last night, he had decided not to resign from the Senate.
5: I made the decision to continue in public life after the tragedy of Chappaquiddick. I'm a very different person than prior to that tragedy. The way that I'm a different person, I think, is probably reflected in my own view about sort of life and people and faith in God.
0: Time Machine.

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1: You know what the news is. In a minute, you're going to hear the rest of the story.
2: Girls, girls, girls. It's a storm of entertainment that brings down the house. The greatest of all, the Elvis Presley musicals, with a whole album full of brand new songs.

0: The salty story of a two-fisted guy who wanted to own his own boat more than anything in the world, while every girl on the shore was trying to own him.
1: A Don Juan and Casanova rolled into one. But in the boat, it's girls. Girls, girls, girls.
2: I couldn't stand being fooled again. It's me, and it is real, isn't it?

0: The rest of the story. Ben's nephew was 65 years old, living in London, when for some reason or other he became interested in rare books. Interested enough to invite a rare book dealer to his home. The gentleman brought with him a little of this and a little of that, one prize in particular, an extensive collection of political pamphlets dating back to the previous century. Well, Ben's nephew rifled through one or two, idly glancing at an illustration here and a word there, and then he stopped cold. He stopped so suddenly and stared so intently that the book dealer was compelled to ask, "Are you all right, sir?" Oh, yes, yes, the prospective client was quite all right. But what had attracted his attention was something written in the margin of one of the pamphlets. Handwriting. And moreover, the hand script of somebody very special. The client's own Uncle Ben. "My, you would have enjoyed him," the client told the book dealer. "My uncle the poet. My uncle the dreamer. My uncle Benjamin Franklin." For this is the rest of the story. Ben Franklin was already up in years when he went to live in Boston with his much younger brother, Josiah, and Josiah's little boy, then only 9. Uncle Ben and his nephew bonded immediately. "What's that?" the little boy would eagerly ask, surprising Ben at his writing desk. Well, that might have been almost any measured collection of political pamphlets, a crude sketch of some visionary device, a unique system of shorthand for recording quickly spoken words. Or that might even have been an original poem which Ben would promptly, proudly recite to the child perched spellbound on his knee. Now the boy's father, Josiah Franklin, had always loved and looked up to his older brother Ben, much as his own child was becoming enamored a generation later. And yet while Josiah had never thought himself misled, he grew concerned that his own son might be seduced into a life of daydreaming under Ben's influence. And so it was that during the 4 years that Ben lived under his brother's roof, Josiah struggled to offset what he believed as Ben's impractical example. For instance, when the little boy, imitating Uncle Ben, began writing poetry, Josiah roundly ridiculed it. "For the child's own good," he told himself. And then Josiah would march the youngster out to the workshop for a crash course in some useful, everyday craft. And thus did Ben Franklin's nephew grow up magnificently confused, at once clinging to the practical and longing for the impossible, and occasionally combining the two. You never knew Josiah, the down-to-earth daddy, who infected his child with all things pragmatic and sensible. But then again, you never knew Uncle Ben either. Instead, you remember and revere the namesake nephew who learned realism from his father and idealism from his uncle, and a fledgling nation became infinitely richer thereby. For the little boy, whose formative years were spent under the equally powerful influences of two very different men, his name also was Ben. He was the founding father you know as Benjamin Franklin. Only now, you know the rest of the story.
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2: If you're a city slicker like Ann Foster, you come from Waterloo, Iowa. You learned fast, and wanted to read your newspaper in half, to order Danish, not sweet rolls, to almost like cardboard coffee. But this you do hold on to. Every woman needs to be herself at times. Your answer? Baking. Baking good, baking often with gold medal flour. Little kitchen, true. Strange oven, also true. But you feel about gold medal the way most women do. You count on gold medal. Trust it so much, you don't sift anymore. Gold medal flour is that fine, that uniform, that dependable. It gives you a feeling of confidence right down to your fingertips. What some call a white thumb. Couldn't your baking use this touch of gold medal confidence? Your white thumb?
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4: I'm Emma, the weather girl, and here's the latest forecast for Peterborough and the Kawartha Lakes for the next 7 days from the Kawartha Time Machine while Gordo is on vacation. we can expect a pleasant day with sunshine giving way to a mix of sun and cloud during the morning. The afternoon high will reach 25 Celsius. Tonight will feature a few clouds with an overnight low of 7. For tomorrow, a beautiful sunny day is on tap. Temperatures will climb to 27. A clear sky is expected overnight with a low of 8. For Thursday, the summer-like warmth continues with abundant sunshine and a high of 29. Overnight, expect some cloudy periods and a low of 13. Friday brings a mix of sun and cloud with a high of 25. Friday night brings cloudy periods and a 40% chance of showers, with temperatures falling to 14. For the weekend, look for a mix of sun and cloud on Saturday, along with a 30% chance of showers. The daytime high will be 26. Overnight, cloudy periods continue with a low of 12. Sunday features a mix of sun and cloud as well, and a high near 25. Sunday night is expected to be partly cloudy with temperatures settling into the low teens. And for Monday, the clouds intensify with a chance of showers developing. Temperatures will be cooler, reaching about 20 during the day, with an overnight low near 12. And that's your weather from the Kawartha Time Machine.

0: Kawatha Time Machine remembers.
1: Ed Parlow and moving out to pick it up. 105 to go in the period. Victoria going out 5-4. And here's Evie moving deep into the corner in Victoria territory. Paul Evans now trying to work his way out. Watson throws the pick. Evans' body shoots. He's wide of the net. And we've got a whistle on the play. Interference against Peterborough. So Victoria will take it over. Evans mixing it up with number 17, Mike Game. And down in Vancouver tonight, of course, a big soccer game being played. The Toronto Blizzard out in front of Vancouver, 1-0 with 15 minutes to go in the game. That's happening at the Dome over in Vancouver. Here's Alexander on the top, 30 seconds to go in the period. A pass up from the corner.
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0: And now, Time Machine, 1966.
1: With minutes to play, Cleveland defensive coach Nick Skorich hopes for a block punt. The Packers are back on their own seven, and Chandler will be punting out of the end zone. Ralph Smith fights past two blockers, barely misses the ball, but hits Don Chandler. This disastrous penalty for roughing the kicker costs Cleveland possession of the ball, plus invaluable time. No one is more aware than Cleveland coach Blanton Collier that this spelled defeat. Little more than a minute remains when Cleveland regains the ball. Ryan's despairing pass is too long for Gary Collins, but just right for Herb Adderley, whose interception ices the victory. Although they are covered with sweat, mud, and blood, these are the faces of victory. Coach Vince Lombardi labeled his third World Championship club a team of character. A team's character is built by men like Ray Nitschke, who hobbled Jim Brown, and Willie Davis, who led the rush on Frank Ryan. There were those who came back, among them Paul Horning, who gained over 100 yards today and accepts the congratulations of Pete Rozelle, NFL commissioner. Finally, the game's most valuable player, Jim Taylor, an important cog in a machine that had all the elements of victory, the elements that combined to make Green Bay Title Town, USA.
2: Machine.

Frank Sinatra, Rosemary Clooney, Louis Armstrong, Lindsay Crosby, and the Four Preps.

0: Man, that's quite a walk back there. Must be about a mile and a 16th, isn't it? I don't think Como walks that far all season. Well, in addition to the new Edsel, friends, we have the slim, trim, racy Frank Sinatra. We've got the elegant, shiny Rosemary Clooney. We've got the high-compression Lindsey Crosby. Her relative. We've got smooth-grooved Louis Armstrong. Oh, we got a cast of thousands, and me. You remember the Model T, of course.
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4: The Way We Were remembers Barbara Singfield of Czechs TV and radio. Barb was our What's Happening reporter for a few years around the time of the new millennium. Joining the ranks of folks such as Michel Chazon and John Eaton, Barb, you recall, was effervescent and delightful and loved nothing better than to get involved in the community, not to mention giving her all and covering many community events. She attended on behalf of Czechs TV, Cruise Radio, and The Wolf. She was also a bit of a thespian, becoming involved with the Peterborough Theatre Guild and assuming a role in a play one time. Enjoy Barb Singfield on the scene in this Czechs TV archive from the year 2004.
5: Well, here we are getting ready for the dragon boat racing. I'm not sure how I'm going to do since I have no paddle, no people, and no life jacket, but we will be doing the dragon boat racing this Saturday. We have 96 teams racing with 21 people in each boat. That's over 2,000 people participating this Saturday. We want to see you come out and cheer us on. We start at 8:30. We run all the way till 5 p.m. here at Little Lake in Peterborough. So come on out and cheer us on. And Peterborough is hosting the 2004 Spring Special Olympic Games, which is very exciting. It's going to be all this weekend with over 600 athletes and coaches. And they really want the community to know that they can come on out and watch these amazing competitions, which most of the time will be taking place at Trent University. And the Lift Locks 10K Evening Classic will be taking place this Saturday night as they run through the Lift Locks in their 10-kilometer running road race. I'm Barbara Singfield reminding you not to drink and drive, and also reminding you to cheer on the Wolf Czechs team at the Dragon Boat Races with On the Scene brought to you by Bell Road Peterborough.
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7: Here's your checkmate weather report.
8: I'm Emma, the weather girl, and here's the latest forecast for Peterborough and the Kawartha Lakes for the next 7 days from the Kawartha Time Machine while Gordo is on vacation. We can expect a pleasant day, with sunshine giving way to a mix of sun and cloud during the morning. The afternoon high will reach 25 Celsius. Tonight will feature a few clouds with an overnight low of 7. For tomorrow, a beautiful sunny day is on tap. Temperatures will climb to 27. A clear sky is expected overnight with a low of 8. For Thursday, the summer-like warmth continues with abundant sunshine and a high of 29. Overnight, expect some cloudy periods and a low of 13. Friday brings a mix of sun and cloud with a high of 25. Friday night brings cloudy periods and a 40% chance of showers, with temperatures falling to 14. For the weekend, look for a mix of sun and cloud on Saturday, along with a 30% chance of showers. The daytime high will be 26. Overnight, cloudy periods continue with a low of 12. Sunday features a mix of sun and cloud as well, and a high near 25. Sunday night is expected to be partly cloudy with temperatures settling into the low teens. And for Monday, the clouds intensify with a chance of showers developing. Temperatures will be cooler, reaching about 20 during the day, with an overnight low near 12. And that's your weather from the Kawartha Time Machine.

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1: The main thing that the FLQ is trying to gain from this is a hell of a lot of publicity for the movement.
2: And I'm suggesting
1: that the more recognition you give to them, the greater their victory is, and I'm not interested in giving them a victory. But
3: would you agree with the proposition that perhaps it is would be wise to use less inflammatory terms than bandits when you talk of a bunch of people who have the lives of two men in their hands?
1: You don't think they're bandits?
3: Well, regardless of what I think, I don't think I'd be inclined to wave a red flag in their face if they held two of my friends or colleagues with guns at their heads.
1: Well, first of all, I didn't call them bandits. I call the people who were in jail now bandits, who had been tried before the law and condemned to a prison term. And I said that you people should stop calling them political prisoners. They're not political prisoners. They're outlaws. They're criminal prisoners. They're not political prisoners. And they're bandits. That's why they're in jail.
4: Mr. Trudeau then commented about the troops on guard.
1: He is a government to protect government officials and important people in our society against being used as tools in this blackmail. No, you don't agree to this, but I'm sure that, once again, with hindsight, you would have probably found it preferable if Mr. Cross and Mr. Laporte had been protected from kidnapping, which they weren't, because the steps we're taking now weren't taken. But even with your hindsight, I don't see how you can deny that.
5: No, I still go back to the choice that you have to make in the kind of society that you live in.
1: Well, there's a lot of bleeding hearts around who just don't like to see people with helmets and guns. All I can say is go on and bleed. But it's more important to keep law and order in this society than to be worried about weak-kneed people who don't like the looks of a soldier.
5: At any cost? At any cost? How far would you go with that? How far would you extend that?
1: Well, just watch me.
5: At reducing civil liberties? To that extent?
1: To what extent?
5: Well, if you extend this and you say, okay, you're going to do anything to protect them, this include wiretapping, reducing other civil liberties in some ways?
1: Yes, I think the society must take every means at its disposal to defend itself against the emergence of a parallel power which defies the elected power in this country. And I think that goes to any distance. So long as there's a power in here which is challenging the elected representative of the people, I think that power must be stopped. And I think it's only, I repeat, weak-kneed, bleeding hearts who are afraid to take these measures.
6: Well, it's with shock and consternation, I believe, that all Canadians have learnt of the death of Mr. Pierre Laporte, who was so cowardly assassinated by a band of murderers. And I can't help feeling, as a Canadian, a deep sense of shame that this cruel and senseless act should have been conceived in cold blood and executed in like manner. And I want to express to Mrs. Laporte and to Mr. Laporte's family the very deep regrets of the Canadian people, of the Canadian government, and our desire as Canadians to stick together in this very sorry moment of our history.
0: Time Machine.

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1: My retro lunchbox.

0: Kawatha time machine remembers.
1: Relax, Barn. Come on, sit down. The car will be here in a minute.
2: This is just about the biggest thing I ever bought.
1: It's a major step.
2: Last big buy I made was my mom's and dad's anniversary present.
1: What'd you get them?
2: Septic tank.
1: For the anniversary?
2: Yeah. Well, they're really hard to buy for. Besides, it was something they could use. I'm really thrilled. 2 tons of concrete, all steel reinforced.
1: You're a fine son, Mark.
2: Try. Nostalgia
3: for you. Your Kawartha oldies.
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5: Kawartha time machine.
6: You can beat him.
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And I stumble to the breakfast table while the kids are going off to school goodbye. And she reaches

0: They lie in boot hills all through the West. The outlaws, the gunslingers, the Billy the Kids, and worse. Say a fellow like the coward that shot Bill Hickok in the back. There's always one like that in every time of history. Most of them were varmints. But every once in a while, in one of them, there may have lived a man. He lay face down on the desert sand, clutching a six-gun in his hand. Shot from behind, I thought he was dead, for under his heart was an ounce of lead. But a spark still burned, so I used my knife, and late that night, I saved the life of Ringo.
1: Ringo! Ringo!
0: I nursed him till the danger passed. The days went by, he mended fast. And then from dawn till setting sun, he practiced with that deadly gun. And hour on hour, I watched in awe. No human being could match the draw of Ringo.
1: Ringo, Ringo.
0: One day we rode the mountain crest, and I went east and he went west. I took to law and wore a star, while he spread terror near and far. With lead and blood he gained such fame, all through the West they feared the name of Ringo.
1: Ringo, Ringo.
0: I knew someday I'd face the test, which one of us would be the best. And sure enough, the word came down that he was holed up in the town. I left the posse out in the street, and I went in alone to meet Ringo.
1: Ringo, Ringo.
0: They said my speed was next to none, but my lightning draw had just begun when I heard a blast that stung my wrist. The gun went flying from my fist, and I was looking down the bore of the deadly 44 of Ringo.
1: Ringo, Ringo.
0: They say that was the only time that anyone had seen him smile. He slowly lowered his gun, and then he said to me, "We're even, friend." And so at last I understood that there was still a spark of good in Ringo.
1: Ringo, Ringo.
0: I blocked the path of his retreat. He turned and stepped into the street. A dozen guns spit fire and lead. A moment later, he lay dead. The town began to shout and cheer. Nowhere was there shed a tear for Ringo.
1: Ringo.
0: The story spread throughout the land that I had beaten Ringo's hand. And it was just the years, they say, that made me put my guns away. But on his grave, they can't explain the tarnished star above the name of Ringo.

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1: In all the decisions I have made in my public life, I have always tried to do what was best for the nation. Throughout the long and difficult period of Watergate, I have felt it was my duty to persevere, to make every possible effort to complete the term of office to which you elected me. I have never been a quitter. To leave office before my term is completed is abhorrent to every instinct in my body. But as president, I must put the interests of America first. Therefore, I shall resign the presidency effective at noon tomorrow.
2: Time Machine!
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2: Hombre means man, and Paul Newman is hombre.
3: You can be white, Mexican, or Indian, but I think it pays you to be a white man for a while. Put yourself on the winning side for a change. Is that where you are? Well, a Mexican is closer to it than a white mountain Apache, I can tell you that.
2: Maybe it was the woman tethered like an animal.
4: Billy Lee, what's your last name? You gonna go down there? This one won't. That's his wife, but he won't do it. I'm not looking to get myself killed, so pay attention. After I go past him, he'll come out with his back to you. If he touches his gun, shoot him.
2: Maybe it was the man who cursed his name.
5: He's thinking, why not take my money out here? No law to stop him.
4: That's what I'm thinking.
5: But five people against one. Maybe he hasn't thought about that.
4: Maybe one's enough.
2: Maybe it was the stranger who needed killing.
6: Smoke bother you?
7: Would you put it out if I said it did?
6: My mama taught me to remove my hat and my cigar in the presence of a lady. Whatever else I take off depends on how lucky I get.
2: Maybe it was the woman who needed love.
8: I've been wedded and bedded and loved and let down. It hasn't always been nice, at least it's been natural.
2: Maybe it was the heat of the sun or the fury of the ambush. But it was on that day they all found out. Hombre means man, and Paul Newman is hombre. A motion picture that reunites the star, producer, director, and the writers of HUD. Hombre.
9: Kawartha Oldies. 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
1: It's 1 o'clock Eastern Daylight Saving Time, and time for the pun at 1. I'm Emma, the weather girl, and we've had calls from people missing the pun while Gordo is away this week. So I've been brought in to pinch pun for the rest of the week. Here's today's pun at 1 from Kawartha Ken. What do you call cheese that isn't yours? Nacho cheese. Nacho cheese. Get it?

0: here's something we hope you'll really like.
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1: In 1936, Americans stayed close to their radios to get the results of the Berlin Olympic Games. Though muffled and marred by imperfect transatlantic atmospheric conditions, they nevertheless waited to hear whether the incomparable Jesse Owens could upset the racial propaganda that preceded the arrival of the American Negroes on the Olympic team. The great Ted Husing was at the microphone.
2: Here are the lanes, ladies and gentlemen. From the inside to the outside, Jesse Owens on the pole. Lennart Strandberg of Sweden next to him in second lane. Eric Borschmeyer, the German, Borschmeyer. Jesse Owens is running in white shoes today. Ralph is running in black shoes. And here they go, down in the marsh. The wind is blowing here. It's a little bit chilly. They're set. The gun sounds and they're away. And Jesse Owens comes out of there with Ralph Metcalf. Owens starts moving. He's a yard or two out in front. Metcalf is coming second up on him. It's Owens, Metcalf, and Ozendorf. Metcalf came in second. Ozendorf third.
0: Time Machine.

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1: It's a Canadian, Paddy Conquin, who's been running the CNE Gayway since 1937, who's running the Gayway down here at the World's Fair. Paddy, maybe a kind of a blunt question, but what'll the prices be like? Are they going to be high, or are they going to be low, or decent for the average family when they come to the World's Fair Gayway?
2: The prices are going to be extremely low. It may interest our viewers to know that there will be nothing more than 50 cents and only one attraction at 50 cents, seven at 35 cents, and 11 of them at 25 cents. We're trying to make it within the reach of everyone, rich or poor, to have a little fun here at the Gayway at the World's Fair.
1: There'll be no specially high prices any days or any special time at all.
2: No, the price will be the same on the closing day as we're going to have on the opening day. Saturdays and Sundays, of course, we expect to have fabulous crowds of people, but the prices will be exactly the same.
1: What can you have new for a Gayway, though? Gayways are Gayways the world over, aren't they, Paddy? Is there anything really new in the Gayway behind us here?
2: Frankly, we have 11 things that are going to be entirely new that have never been seen in the Dominion of Canada or in the United States. All of these new riding devices and fun shows and fun houses are coming from Europe. And there's three of them being made right here, right in close proximity of Seattle, that have never been shown in the United States. And I'm happy to tell our viewers that there are 17 of the things will be in the Gayway at the World's Fair that have never been seen anywhere in the state of Washington.
1: Does this Gayway here make the one at CNE look small and just a trifling thing?
2: Well, the CNE's been in business for 83 years, and I've been there since 1937. I'm occupying 4 acres of the 74 acres at the World's Fairgrounds, and at the CNE, I only occupy 7 acres, so I would say it's very comparable in size.
1: You're looking forward to making a lot of money?
2: Well, no, I'm looking forward to have a lot of fun here, the same as the people that are going to come out here and patronize and visit this great World's Fair. Time Machine.

0: Kawatha Time Machine remembers.
1: New Aroma Roast Sanka, the best of the coffee bean. Aroma, flavor, but not caffeine. 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Starring Danny Thomas. Also starring Marjorie Lord as his wife, Rusty Hamer as their son, and Angela Cartwright as their daughter.

0: The Kawatha time machine remembers.
1: Exciting, isn't it?
2: Horse racing is so alive.
1: So thrilling.
2: So, bet?
1: Got my own thanks.
2: Of course.
1: Of course, winning isn't everything.
2: No.
1: No.
2: No. It's being here, being part of it.
1: Competition, the challenge, the excitement. That's part of me.
2: I'd like to be part. Oh, looks like I just won.
1: Oh, me too.

Music, memories, the soundtrack of your life. It's all right here as we turn back time. Now, another hour of nostalgia from the beautiful Kawartha region of Ontario, Canada, on the fantastic Kawartha.

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1: Laugh track.
2: Here's another animal song. A year ago, last Thursday, I was strolling in the zoo when I met a man who thought he knew the lot. He was laying down the law about the habits of baboons, of the number of quills a porcupine has got. So I asked him, "What's that creature there?" He answered, "Yeah, it's a helk." I might have gone on thinking that was true, if the animal in question hadn't put that chap to shame and remarked, "I ain't a helk, I'm a gnu." I'm a gnu, I'm a gnu, the nicest worker of nature in the zoo. I'm a gnu,

0: how you do? You really ought to canoe, wahoos, wahoo. I'm a canoe, spelt G-N-U. I'm not a camel or a kangaroo. 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So canoe, canoe, canoe, I'm a canoe. I had taken furnished lodgings down at Rustington-on-Sea, whence I travelled on to Ashton-under-Lyme, it was actually. And the second night I stayed there, I was wakened from a dream, which I'll tell you all about some other time. Among the hunting trophies on the wall above my bed, stuffed and mounted, was a face I thought I knew. A bison? No, it's not a bison. 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I'm a ganoo, spelt G-N-U. Call me bison or a copy and I'll sue. 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Oh, gno, gno, gno. 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I'm a gno.
1: Nostalgia for you.
2: Played it for her, played it for me.
1: Go aboard the time machine.
3: 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I call it a wish.

0: And now, Time Machine.
1: At the final whittle, Dealey deserved his congratulations. Wolves had won 3-0, and Bill Slater led his men, a proud captain indeed, to the Royal Box. From the Duchess of Gloucester, he received the cup. Footballer of the Year, Bill Slater, had now achieved the captain's highest ambition. Congratulations to this wonderful club, Wolverhampton Wanderers. I'm

0: Krylenko. So he's back. Another Bulgarian they use as a killer. Take a look. You should remember him. This man kills for pleasure.
1: James Bond, that notorious, amazing Dr. No secret agent, is back. And half the world is out to kill him. As he pits his murderous talents against the Iron Curtain and its velvet women.
2: Well, I'll tell you something, Coltoni. You're one of the most beautiful girls I've ever seen.
3: I think my mouth is too big.
2: No, it's the right size. For me, that is.
1: From Russia with love comes Tatiana, bait for the trap. From the four corners of the world come the men and women who play a deadly, dangerous game of espionage.

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2: The Way We Were remembers Barbara Singfield of Chex TV and radio. Barb was our What's Happening reporter for a few years around the time of the new millennium, joining the ranks of folks such as Michelle Chaisson and John Eaton. Barb, you recall, was effervescent and delightful and loved nothing better than to get involved in the community, not to mention giving her all and covering many community events. She attended on behalf of Chex TV, Cruise Radio, and The Wolf. She was also a bit of a thespian, becoming involved with the Peterborough Theatre Guild and assuming a role in a play one time. 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
3: Well, here we are getting ready for the dragon boat racing. I'm not sure how I'm going to do since I have no paddle, no people, and no life jacket, but we will be doing the dragon boat racing this Saturday. We have 96 teams racing with 21 people in each boat. That's over 2,000 people participating this Saturday. We want to see you come out and cheer us on. We start at 8:30. We run all the way till 5 p.m. here at Little Lake in Peterborough. So come on out and cheer us on. And Peterborough is hosting the 2004 Spring Special Olympic Games, which is very exciting. It's going to be all this weekend with over 600 athletes and coaches. And they really want the community to know that they can come on out and watch these amazing competitions, which most of the time will be taking place at Trent University. And the Lift Locks 10K Evening Classic will be taking place this Saturday night as they run through the Lift Locks in their 10-kilometer running road race. I'm Barbara Singfield reminding you not to drink and drive, and also reminding you to cheer on the Wolf Chex team at the Dragon Boat Races with On the Scene, brought to you by Bell Road Peterborough.
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1: Welcome, everyone, to the Frank Sinatra Spectacular. And to immediately get into our show, I want to bring out a very wonderful, wonderful personality of show business. The host of tonight's show, you all know him, Johnny Carson.
2: Gee, and I don't have one commercial. Thank you very much, ladies and gentlemen. As you know, there are several things going on tonight with this show. For Halfway House, Dismas House. Not only are they doing this show here, but they are televising this show and sending it to several cities around the country for closed circuit in Chicago and New York, to mention two of them. And on top of that, along with the show, CBS is also filming a special of the career of Frank Sinatra. And they've been following Frank around all day. And that will go on in the fall under the title Crusader Rabbit. I should explain right from the outset that I was a last-minute substitution tonight, and I hope you're not too disappointed. Mr. Joey Bishop was supposed to be... Joey injured his back and was not able to make it, and Frank called me, and I was delighted to come out here for this cause, because I believe in it. Actually, what happened, Joey slipped a disc backing out in Frank's presence. You didn't know that's the way you leave a room when Frank... Oh, yes, you... My liege, may I leave? Then you back out of the room. Well, I'm delighted to be here. Actually, Georgie Jessel was supposed to be on this show tonight, but he's exhausted from reading his Father's Day cards today. I'd love to work for a live audience. I'm so used to television, I'm going to try to forget that the cameras are even here tonight. And we stopped the hotel and we got out of the limousines today. And as you know, the Teamsters have a great deal to do with this. And the welcome wasn't too good today. They yanked the driver off my limousine as I was coming in. But I like to do these things because it gets me away from television. And as we were getting out today, some lady said, "I think it's Johnny Carson." And she says, "Do you mind if I lie down to see?" So if you would feel more comfortable, or you don't recognize me in an upright position, I will understand tonight. As a matter of fact, I hope this doesn't sound like bragging or ego, but I read last year that the birth rate in this country has dropped appreciably in the United States, and I like to feel that my show is partly responsible.
3: From the Kawartha region of Ontario, Canada, bringing cottage country to the world with the best in nostalgia and the songs you've been missing.
4: What'd you get?
5: Septic tank.
4: For the anniversary.
3: This is the fantastic Kawartha Time Machine.
4: You're a fine son, Mark.

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1: Two London policemen were hurt last night during a scene outside a cinema near the Elephant and Castle where the film Rock Around the Clock is being shown.
2: One of them singing a rock and roll song, they blocked the footpath, forced other pedestrians into the roadway and climbed over parked vehicles. The magistrate, who described the incident as organized hooliganism, said it was a pity that the youths had to be brought to court. He said, it would be very much better if the police were allowed to deal with you in a way which would give you something to rock and roll about.
1: The Watch Committee at Blackburn has prohibited the showing next week of the film Rock Around the Clock.
2: Disorders.
1: The chairman said the committee...
2: Showing of the film has now been prohibited in 15 places, and the rank organization has banned Sunday showings at all its cinemas.
3: The liner Queen Elizabeth glided in sedately enough. It was Southampton that was rock and rolling for the arrival of Bill Haley and his Comets. Here on a tour of Britain, Bill left for London, and soon that boat train was rocking over the rails in hep time. At Waterloo, the king of rock and roll was welcomed by, well, just dig those happy cats, and not a square in sight. Yes, the visit of Bill Haley began in grand style. The forthcoming tour will be crazy man crazy. So you cats, keep your enthusiasm in bounds and don't let the squares knock the rock.
0: Time machine.

0: hear that, Herbie? Now you forget that powder puff and get your mind on racing.
1: York aboard the time machine.
2: Oh, excuse me, sir. Very impressive looking racing cars here, but I don't seem to see the little...
3: Oh,

0: The Kawatha Time Machine remembers.
1: But how'd a man like you come to be a son to me?
2: Well, that's easy. I was no bundle left on a doorstep. Wasn't found in no bulrushes. You got the same feelings below your belt as any other man. That's how you got stuck with me for a son.
3: Turned you sour on me, not that I give a damn.
1: You don't care about people, Hud. You don't give a damn about them.
3: Granddad.
1: You live just for yourself. And that makes you not fit to live with.
4: Hi. What are you gawking at?
5: You having words with this youngster about something?
6: I'm about to put him into the hospital.
4: Is that so? Why, has he been bothering you or something?
6: I don't know. He ain't bothering me. It's her he's bothering.
4: Well, you didn't offer him a little encouragement to find a chance, did you, young lady?
7: No.
4: That's funny. I was sitting all the way over there, and I got a little encouraged. Must be the way you move around inside that dress.
6: All right, smart guy. I'll take you instead.
4: Oh, I don't want to be hoggish. Lon, you want a piece of it?
5: Well.
7: Did you ever ask?
4: Well, the only question I ever ask any woman is, what time is your husband coming home?
7: I'd say I've been asked with a little more finesse in my time.
4: I'll bring you a 2-pound box of candy and maybe a bottle of perfume from the drugstore.
7: Oh, thanks. I've done my time with one cold-blooded bastard. I'm not looking for another.
4: It's too late, honey. You already found it.
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0: Can you hear me? Hello? I want to hear some polka music. You have any polka music? Polka! Polka! Polka! Polka!
1: Nostalgia for you! Double play!
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1: You know what the news is. 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
2: 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William Shatner stars as Captain James Kirk, Starship Commander, and Leonard Nimoy stars as Science Officer Spock, half Earthling, half Vulcanian. There are hazards that beset the Enterprise and its crew on board ship and on alien planets. Don't miss Star Trek in color.
3: Now, the rest of the story. Ben's nephew was 65 years old, living in London, when for some reason or other he became interested in rare books. Interested enough to invite a rare book dealer to his home. The gentleman brought with him a little of this and a little of that, one prize in particular, an extensive collection of political pamphlets dating back to the previous century. Well, Ben's nephew rifled through one or two, idly glancing at an illustration here and a word there, and then he stopped cold. He stopped so suddenly and stared so intently that the book dealer was compelled to ask, "Are you all right, sir?" Oh, yes, yes, the prospective client was quite all right, but what had attracted his attention was something written in the margin of one of the pamphlets, handwriting, and moreover, the hand script of somebody very special, the client's own Uncle Ben. "My, you would have enjoyed him," the client told the book dealer. "My uncle the poet, my uncle the dreamer, my uncle Benjamin Franklin." For this is the rest of the story. Ben Franklin was already up in years when he went to live in Boston with his much younger brother, Josiah, and Josiah's little boy, then only 9. Uncle Ben and his nephew bonded immediately. "What's that?" the little boy would eagerly ask, surprising Ben at his writing desk. Well, that might have been almost any measured collection of political pamphlets, a crude sketch of some visionary device, a unique system of shorthand for recording quickly spoken words. Or that might even have been an original poem, which Ben would promptly, proudly recite to the child perched spellbound on his knee. Now, the boy's father, Josiah Franklin, had always loved and looked up to his older brother Ben, much as his own child was becoming enamored a generation later. And yet, while Josiah had never thought himself misled, he grew concerned that his own son might be seduced into a life of daydreaming under Ben's influence. And so it was that during the 4 years that Ben lived under his brother's roof, Josiah struggled to offset what he believed as Ben's impractical example. For instance, when the little boy, imitating Uncle Ben, began writing poetry, Josiah roundly ridiculed it. For the child's own good, he told himself. And then Josiah would march the youngster out to the workshop for a crash course in some useful, everyday craft. And thus did Ben Franklin's nephew grow up magnificently confused, at once clinging to the practical and longing for the impossible, and occasionally combining the two. You never knew Josiah, the down-to-earth daddy, who infected his child with all things pragmatic and sensible. But then again, you never knew Uncle Ben either. Instead, you remember and revere the namesake nephew who learned realism from his father and idealism from his uncle, and a fledgling nation became infinitely richer thereby. For the little boy, whose formative years were spent under the equally powerful influences of two very different men, his name also was Ben. He was the founding father you know as Benjamin Franklin. Only now, you know the rest of the story.
4: That rattle perks up, but they couldn't have your suit ready till about an hour before the dance.
5: You're aboard the time machine.
6: That doesn't even give me time for a fitting. 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
5: Go worth the oldies.
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1: It was the year that SlimFast first started selling. And if you look around, you can see what a wonderful job that's done. 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
1: 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Or at least I think he was saying Force. 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
4: Whether it's Monday morning at City Hall, Tuesday noon at a service club, or Wednesday night at a political rally, Chex radio reporters strive to accurately pass on word of all significant developments to the community.
1: The eight working newsmen, with a combined 64 years of experience, take pride in the fact that they are relied upon daily to provide information of import to the visitors and residents of East Central Ontario.
6: Here's a little known fact. Women have fewer sweat glands than men, but they're larger, more active.
7: You're aboard the time machine.
8: For the human body, huh?
6: Consequently, they sweat more.
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2: Yeah, I'll have a cup of coffee.
4: Coffee's 15 cents. We got a minimum, half a buck.
2: Give me about 35 cents worth of apple strudel.
5: What's that, man? Like the rag?
2: Yeah, you got something to do with it?
5: Everything, baby, everything. Editor, publisher, star reporter. Name's Morgan Carpenter.
2: Oh, Mannix. Joe Mannix.
5: Mannix, yeah. Insurance business, right, huh?
2: That's great. How did you know?
5: Well, I'm a reporter, man. It's my business to know people, dig? Besides, a lady named Cindy Geyer called. Said I should keep an eye out for you. Pretty wild, huh?
2: Oh, yeah, she's great.
5: Want me to fix you up with her, huh?
2: Oh, maybe some other time, huh? Right now, I'm looking for Jill Bonnet.
5: How's that, man?
2: Jill Bonnet. You know where I can find her?
6: You look like a snoop to me.
2: Snoop? Oh, you mean cop? No, no, like I told you, I'm an insurance man.
6: I'm not buying. Go take your business someplace else.

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0: And when they called your name, you gave the large, generous amount of 3 cents.
1: Kabor the Oldies.
2: I give him so much, Paul, I could ask him to give

0: And now, another York Awartha Oldies.com laugh track.
1: Laugh track.
2: And I'll talk with you as you're cooking.
1: Yeah.
2: Oh, we're on. Here. Say, you probably consider yourself a pretty good cook. Right? Well, how'd you like to make $1 million frying chicken?
3: Yeah.
2: Today's guest did just that. But he has been a soldier in the Spanish-American War, a blacksmith's helper, railroad fireman, law student, justice of the peace, ferry boat operator, and filling station owner. What's more, he made his fortune frying chicken after the age of 65, with nothing but an idea and a social security check to go on. Ladies and gentlemen, meet a man who says it's never too late to succeed, Colonel Harlan Sanders. We're going to put him right to work because the wonderful thing, idea about this chicken is that it cooks in about, what,
1: seven to eight minutes.
2: 7 to 8 minutes, golden brown, already done, and he had this idea.
1: It's fired under high compression, Ernie, and 29 and 7/10 pound pressure, and that means that the moisture can't come out of the meat against that pressure, so it just drives those hot juices right into the bone, sealing in all the natural goodness.
2: In hydrogenated vegetable oil.
1: In hydrogenated vegetable oil, yes.
2: And this is the mix here that's yours
1: that
2: also.
1: That is the scene. There's 11 different spices and herbs. Now, that is taken care of.
2: That he puts the chicken in. Yeah. Why don't you go to work, so we want to have some of it done before the show is over.
1: All right.
2: Now, this...
4: He goes, doesn't he?
2: This, Minnie, did you ever put that in a paper poke and shake it up?
4: Yeah. It sure beats that old iron skillet, though, don't it?
1: Yeah. The only thing I like, though, Minnie, you don't have these 11 different spices and herbs that give us that...
2: Well, we buy this in the store and use this.
1: Oh, all right, then.
2: Yeah. Now, this is some you've already gotten done.
1: Yes, that's come out of the other cup.
2: Now, we're going to cook this here on this really big shoe and have it done before we get through. Watch out, Minnie.
4: Minnie!
2: How hot is that, Colonel?
1: Well, that is a good 400 or better. I didn't let this monitor right now.
2: And then you put...
1: Now we put the lid on.
2: Now the mixture that the chicken was in, what is that, milk and...
1: That's milk and egg wash, yeah.
2: Milk and egg wash. There it is. Now are you opening... You're closing the pep talk there.
1: That's a good applause, because I didn't get it on that way the first time, did I?
2: Had a little trouble at rehearsal, didn't you?
1: We did.
2: Well, you're not near as red in the face as you were at rehearsal.
1: Boy, I'm just more used to making mistakes.
2: But you've closed all the petcocks.
1: Yeah.
2: And then put the centerpiece on.
1: Now that'll have 29 7/10 pound pressure to stir while I was doing this cookie. See, so that's
2: about 7 to 7.5 minutes.
1: That's right. What time is it now? Yeah, all right.
2: We'll check on it now. And when did you start cooking?
1: Oh, I started cooking when I was just a boy, but I started in the restaurant business. This chicken, you see. There we go. It's jiggling now. So
2: yeah, it's jiggling. Yes. Well, while it's a jiggling, what are you going to do with it, Colonel?
1: I set it over here now.
2: Oh, all right.
4: Not that I'm afraid of it. I just don't want to get to, you know, be there when it happens.
2: Except when you take it out.
1: I run a restaurant, Ernie, for 25 years down in the mountains of Kentucky.
2: In Kentucky.
1: I'm a ridge runner. What, you're a peat picker?
4: Thanks,
1: you're a peat picker.
2: And I'm a stump jumper.
1: Well, you're mighty fine neighbors. You know, Tennessee is just one of the finest neighbors in Kentucky.
2: Tennessee, right. Kentucky, and I live pretty close to the Kentucky line. We're so proud of your success. It's a phenomenal thing for a man 65 years old to parlay this great idea that you had, and you're in every state in the United States with this now.
1: Yes, we're
2: in Canada, and I understand 3 franchises in Illinois. I mean, in Tokyo.
1: In Tokyo, that's right.
2: That's a long way from Illinois.
4: Where Illinois?
2: I must have been thinking about something. We'll check out the results with you in just a few minutes, Colonel. Right now, we'd better pay a few bills.
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